0: Well, the owner of the house probably wouldn't allow us to keep a dog.
1: But the dog is just a little puppy. Our son Peter will love to take care of him.
0: I don't want to make any trouble, and I dislike noisy barking.
1: Honey, I think this is a good chance to teach Peter responsibility. Why don't we ask Peter to walk him every morning?